0: Javeriana Estéreo sorprende.
1: It's been ingrained in my brain since I was 17. This is a life-changing song for me. 17, this is a life-changing song for me.
2: That's cool.
1: And I used to sing it and have no idea what it was about, but I do now.

0: remains mercifully.
1: Yes, and neither would you, Derek, this star nonsense.
0: Yes, yes.
1: No, it is it.
0: I'm sure of it.

0: 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Yeah, we are dignified around here. Oh, I smell something. I smell something else. I don't think.
1: I might as well get down with the rest.

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Hey, remember that other time when you OD'd for the second time? Well, in the waiting room, while waiting for news of you, I hallucinated I could read your mind. And I was on a lot of shit too, but what I saw, man, I tell you, it was free.

I've heard people say that too much of anything is not good for you, baby. But I don't know about that. There's many times that we've loved and we've shared love and made love. It doesn't seem to me like it's enough.

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1: Desde Brasil,
0: cantem o samba de breque, o samba moderno e o samba quadrado.
1: Hasta el Mississippi.
2: Went to Jenny Lou's to get something to eat. The waitress looked at me, she said, "Be you sure?"
1: Javeriana Estéreo, sin fronteras.

that stopper and let's have a whopper. Then get me to the church on time.

me. I get a kick, though it's clear to me, you obviously don't adore me. I get no